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0: Dream 105.7. Good morning. It is 5:30 with Curtis and Melanie in the morning. Back at it after a vacation.
1: Hello, we're here. Good morning. It's weird. I feel kind of sketchy.
0: Yeah, when you don't have to wake up. I still did get up every day at the same time, but then I'd put myself back to sleep.
1: Oh, so you did. Yeah. So your body would wake you up at 3:30 in the morning.
0: Yep.
1: And then you'd go, nope, don't have to get up. I'm on vacay. And you would just go right back to sleep.
0: I would go downstairs, put on the TV, and then fall asleep on the couch.
1: Like at the cottage?
0: Yeah. We're going to do a full vacay recap here in a little bit. But yeah, and just keep it on low because people were sleeping. You know what I mean?
1: Oh, my goodness.
0: Yeah, yeah.
1: Did anyone like get up and then wake you up because you were on a couch?
0: Yeah.
1: That would be my... be my only
0: qualm. It was early rising for sure. What are we looking at today weather wise? Pretty good. Sunshine, a high of 26, gonna feel like 29 degrees, so not too bad.
1: Okay. That's good.
0: It's just vacation season, you know what I mean? Like everyone's around and
1: right.
0: Yeah.
1: Some people are listening right now probably for the first time because they're like getting up ready to do something.
0: Totally.
1: And then some people that normally listen are probably like, oh, just waking up now, maybe like, oh, I'm gonna sleep in a little bit. Everybody's all over the place.
0: Exactly.
1: That's what I'm trying to say.
0: It's gonna be like this for the next 6 weeks,
1: right?
0: Which whatever.
1: Yeah, you know? Which is great.
0: Yeah, we're with you for the next couple of weeks.
1: Yeah,
0: and then we're gonna take another vacay, but and then we're done. Then it'll be like, that's gonna be so sad because it's gonna be like Christmas.
1: I know.
0: After that, it's going to be like Christmas.
1: After our week in August, it will be like, hey, well, it's you and me, bud, straight through till the holidays.
0: And we're through for 4.5 months.
1: That's what we do. But this is what the summer is about, too. It's about just being able to take some time.
0: Yeah.
1: You know, enjoy the nice weather, although the world is burning.
0: Yeah.
1: But, you know, the weather has been decent.
0: Yeah. Other than that, yeah.
1: Other than the tornado warnings on Sunday.
0: That was...
1: weird. Saturday.
0: That was Saturday, I was going to say, because I was coming home.
1: Sorry, what are days?
0: It was weird, though, because my wife, my son, and myself were all on the same phone carrier, right? Makes sense.
1: Yes.
0: One bill.
1: Yes.
0: The alert came through on my phone.
1: Uh-huh.
0: Beep, beep, beep, beep, beep, beep. And then, like, 5 minutes later, it came through on my wife's.
1: Huh.
0: Beep, beep, beep, beep, beep, beep, beep. And then, like, 5 minutes later, it came through on my son's. I'm like, why the delay?
1: Weird. It didn't go through on mine at all.
0: Really?
1: It was just my mom. My mom was at my house. She was taking my kids.
0: Yeah.
1: And it went off on hers, but not mine or my husband, Brad's.
0: That's weird.
1: Just hers. So she was like, is there actually a tornado warning? And then my girls were like, tornado, mom.
0: Oh, like, that was Georgia. Out. I was like, it's on the water.
1: Yeah.
0: I didn't have the heart to tell her. We live in between two lakes.
1: Well, then we said that too. I'm like, it's on the water. And then my Margo was like, but don't we have to drive over water on that big bridge?
0: Oh,
1: and I'm
0: no.
1: like, yeah, you do. Sorry. Yeah. See ya. Bye.
0: Have a good one.
1: Message me when you get there.
0: Exactly. Yeah. Oh, well, it is what it is.
1: Yeah.
0: I'm actually kind of happy to be back.
1: You're
0: right in saying, like, feeling sketchy. It's
1: weird.
0: You never sleep good the day before you go back to work.
1: How many hours are you?
0: Four and a half.
1: Yeah, I think I'm about five.
0: Yeah.
1: We're the same.
0: It's just, it happens. You wake up and then your brain goes, oh, I'm excited. It's not a bad thing. It's just you're, like, excited to go.
1: Yeah.
0: And then you can't put yourself back to sleep.
1: Right, because you're like, I have to get up in a few hours. This is weird. I haven't had this responsibility in over a week.
0: Yeah.
1: Yeah.
0: So then back to it. So we're going to have some fun. We'll have some laughs here this morning. Yuck it up.
1: Well, yuck it up. If you're up too, we're here with you.
2: Dream 105.7 traffic. Good morning. We're dealing with issues heading out on the southbound 406 at Westchester. Heads up, all lanes have been shut down with a collision, and the Westchester ramps to the southbound 406, they've also been shut down with this problem as well. 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I'm Alexis Feiger, and that's your Dream 105.7 traffic.
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1: 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Back at it after a week off for summer vacation. This is the time of year for it.
2: Yeah.
1: You did a staycation-ish?
2: I did do a staycation. My husband was not off.
1: Right.
2: So it was just myself and my girls for the week. We did some fun things. We did a pool day with some friends. We hosted at my house. We had my whole family come up for my dad's 70th birthday.
1: Amazing.
2: We took him out to see Jerry Seinfeld, which we'll talk about a little bit later on. We went to the casino.
1: Nice.
2: Did a couple restaurants in the region, which is always a fun thing to do. We did Cold Break.
1: Oh, I love that
2: yeah,
1: place.
2: Yeah, we went to Cold Break. They have $10 pounds of wings on Thursdays. Just throwing that out there. Yeah, Their wings were delicious.
1: Nice.
2: Also did Sala 61 and watched the World Cup game yesterday.
1: Fun.
2: Yeah, but I mean...
1: That would have been bumping yesterday.
2: It was so live.
1: Yeah.
2: It was live.
1: Yeah.
2: It was loud in the best way. They also do frozen drinks, like $6 frozen drinks.
1: Beautiful.
2: On Sundays, which was nice as well.
1: There you go.
2: Did Zappi's in Niagara Falls. I've never eaten there. It's like a family-owned, authentic Italian restaurant.
1: Beautiful.
2: Right by OLG Stage. Yeah, so, I mean, it was great. My daughters had lots of appointments go down between, like, dental appointments. My other daughter had broke her wrist.
1: Yeah.
2: So she had two appointments during the week. So I feel like it wasn't really a vacation.
1: It was hectic.
2: It was hectic.
1: Yeah.
2: But my kids are gone now. They're in Newmarket with my parents.
1: Yeah.
2: And this is going to sound crazy, but I feel like me working and them being at my parents' house is more of a vacation than
1: 100%.
2: Me not working and being home with them.
1: Totally.
2: All the time.
1: Yeah.
2: You know,
1: I totally get that. Yeah.
2: Yeah.
1: I was up. We did our family cottage week, which we do every year. We rent this cottage way up and gone. It's like maybe 150 kilometers from Ottawa.
2: OK.
1: Just beautiful up there. Like our own private little beach. And it's like very rustic, but big. And it's got bunkies.
2: Yeah.
1: But it was 15 people and two dogs.
2: It's a lot of people.
1: Two kids under three.
2: Wow.
1: But it was... It was awesome.
2: Yeah.
1: It was amazing.
2: It was what you needed.
1: We had a week, I think the best part, of no internet. My kids did not care one little bit.
2: That is the best.
1: We were playing wiffle ball.
2: Yes.
1: And we were just going swimming and kayaking. And
2: yeah.
1: They did not miss, like, as soon as we got home, they were right back on the internet.
2: Right.
1: But it goes to show, like, you don't need it.
2: No, you don't.
1: And it was good to get away from all of that.
2: Yes, that is the best part about a cottage week.
1: Yeah.
2: And not having any reception or internet is just, like, go play with sticks.
1: Exactly.
2: Literally.
1: That's what we did.
2: That's
1: amazing. It was awesome. But, yeah, definitely. It was a vacation for sure.
2: Mm-hmm.
1: But my next one is where I do nothing.
2: Yeah.
1: And I'm quite looking forward to that.
2: Yeah. So, and the weather, too. I mean, with the air quality.
1: Yeah. We had one smoky day up where we were.
2: Okay.
1: But other than that, it wasn't bad.
2: There were three smoky days
1: where I heard it was really bad.
2: It was really, but there was one day specifically, I think it was Wednesday, where we were not being advised to even be outside. It was eerily quiet outside on a Wednesday afternoon. It was hot.
1: Yeah.
2: Hot. But other than that, the weather was great for our week off.
1: There you go.
2: Yeah.
1: So, all right. Well, back to it. Happy to be back to it, but looking forward to the quiet vacay coming up in a few weeks.
2: Yeah.
1: Yeah, that's going to be good.
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4: Heads up, we're dealing with problems heading out on the 406 southbound between Westchester and Glendale Avenue. All lanes shut down with a collision. Crews are on scene. The Westchester ramps to the southbound 406. They've been shut down with this problem. There's no shortcut for saving time, but saving money is simple. 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I'm Alexis Viger, and that's your Dream 105.7 traffic.
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1: Good morning. It is just after 6 o'clock on your Monday morning. We got to talk World Cup coming up in a few songs. That was quite the day.
2: Quite the day. I did watch the entire thing.
1: Yeah.
2: Thought you'd be proud of me.
1: I was proud.
2: Yeah.
1: I am proud.
2: Thank you.
1: So we're going to chat World Cup coming up.
2: Okay. Before 6:30, I got to fill you in on a show that I chose to binge watch over my vacation. It was not good.
1: Oh, dear.
2: But it had a lot of good actors in it.
1: And okay.
2: I feel very conflicted, and I kind of hate how I finished the whole thing, even though I wasn't into it.
1: We've all been there.
2: Yeah, right? Yeah. I'll give you the details coming up.
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0: Dream 105.7, it is 6:12 with Curtis and Melanie in the morning. Of course, yesterday the World Cup final took place. Spain beating Argentina in extra time, 1-0.
1: Yeah.
0: I'm kind of sad it's over. Can I just start by saying that?
1: Oh, I'm quite okay with it being done.
0: Oh, you're
1: now.
0: Done? Oh, okay.
1: Yeah, I mean, it was great while it lasted, but it had to end.
0: Yeah, I guess all good things do, right?
1: Yeah, I'm okay with it being over now.
0: Spain gave up, what, 1 goal the entire tournament?
1: The entire tournament. Did Argentina even get a shot on net during the game?
0: Oh, I think so. Yeah.
1: I don't know if they did.
0: Like, on target? Yeah, I think so. But Spain was so methodical.
1: Well, that game belonged to them. That's why, you know what, I was a little bit worried that it was going to go to shootouts.
0: Yeah.
1: And I'm like, if it goes to shootouts and Argentina wins, that is just going to be such an upset.
0: Yeah.
1: Like, everyone knows that was Spain's game.
0: Yeah, they controlled it. They almost looked robotic.
1: They're a better team.
0: They're
1: the best.
0: They are the best, in fact. And that could be the last time we ever see Messi.
1: Yeah.
0: In a World Cup uniform anyway.
1: Yeah, he looked really, I don't know much about Messi, but from what I saw in that game, he looked very humble.
0: Yeah.
1: Like, he looked like he was having a good time, and he looked like he wasn't taking himself too seriously. And I really, really appreciate that approach as an athlete.
0: Totally.
1: In, like, a serious game, when they're just kind of, like, just there doing their thing and having a good time and not just getting angry or frustrated or mad.
0: Yeah. I just saw this now. Spain is now unbeaten in their last 38 games.
1: Wow.
0: 29 wins, 9 draws.
1: Wow. Wow.
0: That is pretty crazy. Oh, so aside from the game, though, let's talk the halftime show.
1: Yeah.
0: It was pretty crazy.
1: Yeah, it was okay.
0: I missed Madonna.
1: Oh, Madonna did. I actually liked her when she came out. She did Music Makes the People, which is a song I really like by her.
0: Yeah.
1: I'm glad she went with that one.
0: Yeah.
1: And it looked fun. It was like quick. It was tasteful.
0: Yeah.
1: And when I say tasteful, I mean, I thought it went really well with, like, the theme of the halftime show.
0: Totally.
1: Right?
0: I really liked Bieber, but I'm seeing mixed approaches on that. I thought it was great.
1: Bieber is never going to do anything wrong in my world.
0: Yeah.
1: I love Bieber no matter what. I thought him with his acoustic guitar, that whole vibe was kind of a downer. I'm not going to lie.
0: Okay, that's what a lot of people are saying.
1: It was a downer.
0: I liked it. It was like ebbs and flows to the show.
1: It made the whole performance very diverse. There was something in it for everybody.
0: Totally.
1: I loved all the kids singing at the end. Everybody coming
0: Martin.
1: Out with Chris Martin. That it was beautiful.
0: That was awesome. Shakira, I thought, did good.
1: Oh, Shakira is like, all of a sudden you are like, you know what? I could go for a tequila sunrise.
0: Yeah.
1: And then there's Shakira and you're like, yes. And she looks, how does she look still after 20 years?
0: Yeah.
1: Like the best she's ever looked.
0: She looks amazing. And of course, BTS as well, too.
1: Yeah, they were great. Yeah. My girls liked their performance of Dynamite. They love that song.
0: Yeah. So overall, I think it was great.
1: It was good. I was in a bar, a loud bar with a lot of loud people.
0: Yeah,
1: so
0: you were at Sala 61.
1: Yeah. So I kept just being like, shh. I'm trying to listen. I'm trying to hear. This is the part that I like.
0: Yeah, that's not the place to be for watching
1: nobody,
0: that.
1: Nobody shushed.
0: Yeah, no, it's because they were at a bar.
1: Everybody was having a good time, and so was I.
0: Yeah, so it's over now. We got to wait another 4 years, but hey, it was fun.
1: Yeah, how about, I mean, this is a different type of thing, but last week I was really looking forward to staying up and watching the Blue Jays play.
0: They're horrible.
1: They're so bad.
0: They're horrible. But the season's over.
1: They weren't even playing because of the All-Star game, so they didn't even play.
0: Go Bills. That's where I'm at.
1: Honestly, what is going on with the Jays? They are not the team they were last year.
0: No.
1: At all.
0: No.
1: Anyway.
0: Go Bills.
1: Yeah.
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3: We're still dealing with problems on the southbound 406 between Westchester and Glendale. All lanes have been shut down with a collision. Crews are on scene dealing with that. You're being advised to find an alternate route and the Westchester ramps to the southbound 406. Also closed with this problem. 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I'm Alexis Feiger, and that's your Dream 105.7 traffic.
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1: Okay, so there's this brand new, show. Okay, do you say miniseries? It's one season.
0: Yep.
1: It's 8 episodes. The show is called I Will Find You. It's on Netflix. You can watch it right now. I would recommend that you don't, because it is 8 episodes of my life that I cannot get back.
0: Okay.
1: So I had a lot of people recommend the show for me.
0: Mm-hmm.
1: Be like, it's good. It's like right away, it's action all the way through. It's got some big actors too. Sam Worthington stars in it. He's the guy that starred in Avatar.
0: Okay.
1: Okay. Milo Ventimiglia he played Jess in Gilmore Girls.
0: Okay.
1: He was like the bad boy in Gilmore Girls. If you know, you know. He was also in like other stuff after that too. Britt Lauer, also one of the main characters in it. She was the girl from Severance. She played Helly.
0: Right.
1: In Severance. So these are well-known actors.
0: Big names.
1: Okay, big names. And I'm like, this show's going to be good. There's a couple other big names in it too. It's about a guy who's sent to prison. He's done 5 years in prison for committing a crime that he did not do.
0: Okay.
1: Okay, so now all of a sudden he's got to break out and he's got to try to solve the crime on his own based on few pieces of information that have been given to him from his family, and now he's a fugitive.
0: Okay.
1: So all of it, I was like, oh, the premise is pretty good. The first two episodes, it was like action the whole way. And then all of a sudden, like 4 or 5 episodes into the show, I'm not kidding you, I felt so smart. I could predict everything that was going to happen next.
0: You just were able to call it.
1: Called the whole thing. At the end, there was a twist that I did not see coming.
0: Okay.
1: So I will give it that. But otherwise, I can't remember the last time I watched a show that I thought was just not well done. Just not good. Not well written.
0: Yeah.
1: The acting was meh. And I was shocked because the actors in it were really good.
0: Yeah.
1: So I don't know if you've seen this show. You've probably seen it. As soon as you go on Netflix, you're going to see a pop-up. I Will Find You. Do not watch it.
0: You're straight up saying don't watch it.
1: Do not watch.
0: Wow.
1: My husband was like 4 episodes in. He's like, I can't watch this. Can we just... And I have to ask you, at that point, like if you're 4 episodes, you know there's only 8.
0: Yeah.
1: And you're like, call in everything that's going to happen. Do you care to... do you have to finish it? Or are you okay to just be like, you know what? I'm good. I don't need to watch the rest.
0: It depends on the situation. Sometimes you got to see it through. But there's other times where you're just like, no, this is not... I'm not wasting any more of my life on this.
1: The one thing that kept me going in the show, and this is not a spoiler, but I had to see if his son was alive. That's what kept me going to the end.
0: Okay.
1: Okay, I'm not going to tell you what happened to the son. I'm not going to tell you whether he was found or whether he wasn't.
0: But you needed the closure.
1: I needed that closure because it was a kid.
0: Yeah.
1: That was the only thing that kept me going until the end. And then when it was over, I was like... I wish I didn't watch that.

0: It's Headlines with Curtis and Melanie.
1: Sunshine through the day today with a high of 26, going to feel like 29. Here's a look at your headlines. Nearly 200 wildfires are currently burning across northern Ontario, with 57 said to be out of control, leaving communities preparing for further evacuations. Prime Minister Mark Carney says extreme heat waves and dry conditions this year have triggered, quote, one of the most intense wildfire seasons in Canadian history. The Prime Minister visited federal workers in Ottawa supporting wildfire response efforts as nearly 1,000 wildfires blaze from coast to coast. Carney said more than 5,000 firefighters and nearly 300 water bombers and aircraft are battling blazes across Canada. Canadian workers at Ford Motor Company have approved a new three-year contract their union reached with the automaker this month. The agreement is covering more than 5,000 Ford employees and has been ratified, and Unifor announced some details last night. The pact includes a general wage boost of 9% over the length of the deal, as well as signing bonuses, pension and benefit improvements, and renewed job security commitments and investments at Canadian facilities. Ottawa appears poised to take its first formal step toward a next-generation international fighter aircraft partnership. Canada is expected to seek observer status in the Global Combat Air Program alongside the UK, Japan, and Italy. The arrangement would allow Canadian officials to evaluate the project before deciding on full participation. In sports, Spain beat Argentina 1-0 to win the World Cup, and the Blue Jays were shut out 3-0 by the White Sox. That's your Dream 105.7 headlines. For more info, visit cktvnews.com.
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2: Well, some good news on the southbound 406 at Westchester. We had all lanes closed with a collision. In the process of being reopened, and the Westchester ramps to the south 406, they've been reopened through this stretch. On the Highway 140 drive northbound at Forks Road, all lanes have been shut down with road work. 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I'm Alexis Feiger, and that's your Dream 105.7 traffic.
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0: like we're just friends. Dream 105.7, it is 6:43 with Curtis and Melanie in the morning.
1: I had quite the wildlife encounter last week that I could not wait to tell you about.
0: Ooh.
1: I'm telling you about it now for the first time. So we always talk about this in the morning. I'm like, I pass the bunnies. I've seen coyotes on my way here.
0: Yep.
1: I see foxes. I see everything. I've never in my life seen this wildlife. And it is something that happens when you live close to a body of water, which we do.
0: Yeah.
1: So I'm on Martindale Road. I'm in a plaza that's like close to like where you go off to Port Dalhousie.
0: Yeah.
1: Okay. And I'm in the plaza and there's like a little Starbucks there. So I was going to go over and get myself a coffee.
0: Yeah.
1: And it's early in the morning. Okay. And I'm walking by the building to go to the Starbucks,
0: mm-hmm.
1: and I hear this big bang, and I see at the corner of my eye something big and black.
0: Okay.
1: And I'm like, oh my, what is that? Then I can hear.
0: Okay.
1: And I'm like, what just smacked into the side of the wall, a brick wall, and is now like walking so. Like it was like if you heard like a flop, like floppy feet. And I'm like, what could this possibly be?
0: Yeah.
1: I look and there's this tall black bird with these giant webbed feet, definitely like a water bird.
0: Okay.
1: Walking along like the Starbucks.
0: Yeah.
1: And I'm like, this is is anybody else seeing this?
0: Yeah.
1: I immediately ran away from it because I'm like, I don't know what kind of bird this is. I've never seen a bird like this in my life.
0: Yeah.
1: So I'm staring at the bird from afar.
0: Mm-hmm.
1: I should have taken a picture of it. But I'm like, what is this bird? So I looked it up.
0: And it is?
1: I think I figured it out. I think it's called a double-crested cormorant. Have you heard of this bird before?
0: Never heard of that.
1: Hey, you should Google it. It's got giant black wings. It's very tall. Like big, one of those like crane necks because it's a bird that eats fish.
0: Yeah.
1: Mainly fish. So it's got to like the big long neck to go in to grab the fish. I feel like this is the type of bird you've probably seen out on the water before, but this bird was lost. Like, this bird flew a little bit too far away from its home and all of a sudden was walking by Starbucks at 7:30 in the morning and scaring people with its, like, giant webbed feet. It was insane to see. I've never in my life seen a bird like this up close.
0: They are everywhere from Alaska down to Florida and into Mexico.
1: Yeah.
0: So there you go. That's kind of cool.
1: Are you looking at it?
0: I'm looking at it right now, yeah.
1: It was wild. You know how much investigating it took me to find this exact bird? I was just Googling big black bird, giant wings, webbed feet, St. Catharines, Ontario.
0: Nice. Like,
1: so the most specific search that you can find.
0: You got to get that bird app that my wife has. What's it called? Bird.io or something like that?
1: Oh, yeah.
0: And then it'll pick up all the sounds.
1: Right.
0: Pretty cool, actually.
1: It was a sight to see.
0: I guess so. Yeah, especially away from water, right?
1: Well, it was away from water, but like where we were right beside like the Martindale Pond area.
0: Okay, so that makes sense.
1: It may have come from the pond. It may have come from Lake Ontario. Either way, it was lost and it was walking down the sidewalk.
0: Right.
1: I was like, somebody get this bird home.
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3: Heads up, we're still dealing with an issue on the southbound 406 at Westchester. All lanes shut down with a crash. Emergency crews are on scene, not really causing a delay since traffic is so light. And good news on the Westchester ramps to the south 406. They were shut down, but they've been reopened. 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
1: Heads up, southbound on the 406 at Westchester. We still have all lanes shut down with a collision. Crews are on scene dealing with that. You're being asked to find an alternate route. And heads up, I'm finding volume both ways on Highway 140 approaching Netherby due to ongoing road work. There's no shortcut for saving time, but saving money is simple. 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
1: Good morning. It is 7 o'clock on your Monday morning. Of course, we got our game of the day coming up after 7:30, where you can win two half-rack rib dinners for Ribfest coming up on the July-August long weekend. But I also wanted to tell people, you can enter to win right now at dream1057.com. Tickets to go see Babyface at OLG Stage September 11th. You enter, you can win those tickets. You're also going to get a $100 overtime sports lounge dining voucher as well.
2: Oh, that's an awesome prize.
1: Parking included as well.
2: Wow, that's huge.
1: Just go to dream1057.com right now and enter for that.
2: Excellent. We've got the breakdown coming up. Haven't done that one in a while. We've got to talk the World Cup halftime show that happened last night. Was it last night?
1: Yep.
2: It was last night.
1: Yesterday afternoon.
2: Yesterday. Gilmore Girls. Apparently the house, the original house from Gilmore Girls, is up for sale here in Ontario. And A&W bringing back this drink that is a fan favorite for a limited time. It's all coming up in the breakdown.
0: CHRE, St. Catharines. 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

0: The Breakdown with Curtis and Melanie.
1: Let's do it. Three stories for your Monday morning.
2: Okay, well, let's start off with the halftime show, the World Cup final halftime show that happened yesterday. Congratulations again to Spain, a well-deserved win. But for the first time ever, FIFA held a Super Bowl-style halftime show.
1: Yeah.
2: And it was about 11 minutes long. It was curated by Coldplay's Chris Martin, who was in there as well, in support of the FIFA Global Citizen Education Fund, which aims to raise about $100 million for children's education and access to soccer as well. So Madonna opened it up with her song Music. BTS came out. They performed Dynamite. Justin Bieber slowed things down a little bit with an acoustic performance of Everything Hallelujah.
1: I like it.
2: Yeah. Shakira was in there with Burna Boy. That was, for me, the highlight of the night.
1: Yeah, it was really good.
2: They were so good. And

0: The finale featured Chris Martin, plus children's chorus, Sesame Street characters, Kermit the Frog, Miss Piggy were there, and all the Muppets.
1: The Count.
0: The Count.
1: Blah.
0: And ended with fireworks and a message of unity. It was beautiful. It was well done.
1: I really liked it.
0: We'll move on. So it looks like, calling all Gilmore Girls fans, I was a big fan back in the day, the original house that was used as Lorelai and Rory's home is officially for sale in Unionville, Ontario.
1: Oh, that's okay? Funny.
0: Historic home built in 1875. Beautiful home.
1: Wow.
0: Do you remember? Did you ever watch Gilmore Girls?
1: No, but okay. I can visualize the house, though.
0: Beautiful house. So $3.88 million Canadian is what it's listed for right now. It
1: doesn't have that. What's the down payment on that? more than I have.
0: A lot.
1: Yeah.
0: 2,840 square feet. Is the home. It's a big house.
1: Yeah.
0: Three bedrooms, four bathrooms, three fireplaces, wraparound porch, exposed wood beams. It's beautiful.
1: Yeah.
0: Plus, you've got, the bragging rights that it was the OG house from Gilmore Girls.
1: If you got an extra $4 million. Yeah. There you go. That's an odd flex.
0: If you're looking to purchase a home in Unionville, we've got the one for you.
1: Yeah.
0: We'll end with A&W. They've officially brought back their very popular lemonade shake. For a limited time.
1: I've never even heard of that.
0: Me neither.
1: Yeah.
0: So A&W's creamy vanilla soft serve with tangy lemonade, creating a sweet and tart frozen treat. It's become a summer tradition for a lot of people. It's going to be back for just a limited time for the summer. I've never even heard. I had no idea.
1: Sounds pretty good.
0: It sounds like their version, like lemonade version of an Orange Julius.
1: Yeah, totally.
0: Which I love an Orange Julius.
1: They're delicious. Twice a year.
0: Could be good. You can go get one this summer.
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3: We have some good news on the southbound 406 at Westchester. We had all lanes shut down with a collision. They have been reopened. There's no delays. You make your way through that stretch. I am finding volume pretty heavy both ways on Highway 140 approaching Netherby due to ongoing road work. 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I'm Alexis Feiger, and that's your Dream 105.7 traffic.
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0: Dream 105.7, it is 7:18 with Curtis and Melanie in the morning. If you have any of these workplace traits, they're actually signs of anxiety that are different forms of anxiety. There you go.
1: Blah. Okay.
0: So just to be aware of these things, perfectionism.
1: Yeah.
0: It's about control.
1: Yeah.
0: Not feeling like you have it, right?
1: Yeah.
0: People pleasing in at number two.
1: Mm-hmm.
0: Totally a sign of anxiety.
1: Absolutely.
0: Right? Yeah. And we're all guilty of all of these, I think, to some degree,
1: yeah.
0: Right? Not this one, though. Procrastination.
1: Oh, yeah.
0: It's a total sign of anxiety.
1: Yeah. Yes. But then you're just adding to that by procrastinating.
0: Oh, totally.
1: Because then all of a sudden you have to get down to it in like the nick of time.
0: Exactly.
1: And that causes even more anxiety.
0: And it's a repeating cycle, right?
1: Yeah.
0: Other work traits that are signs of anxiety, micromanagement, that goes along with the perfectionism.
1: Oh, yeah.
0: Have you ever been with someone who's a total micromanager?
1: Like in a job?
0: Yeah.
1: No.
0: Not terrible.
1: Yeah, I don't think I've ever had anyone maybe I have. I think that at the time I didn't realize it was going on, but in hindsight,
0: you're like, oh yeah.
1: I'm like, yeah.
0: That's what it was.
1: Yeah.
0: How about this one? This is interesting. They're calling it busyness, but that's where, like, if you're constantly planning like happy hours and things with your coworkers and you need to be very involved in their lives and know what's going on with their lives, that can actually be a sign of anxiety.
1: Okay. Yeah. Because you want everybody to get along.
0: That's it.
1: So you feel like you have to be the one to make sure that everybody is getting to know each other on like a personal level.
0: Yeah.
1: Doing social events, building, you know, like that team camaraderie in the workplace.
0: And some of that is good. But too much of it is, it's too much of a good thing. Or yeah, you know what I mean?
1: Well, at the end of the day, like, you work with these people.
0: Yeah.
1: So you need to keep it chill.
0: Yeah.
1: Like, it doesn't have to be like, hey, let's hang out all the time. Let's always be doing everything
0: Tuesday.
1: Together. Like, yeah.
0: Yeah. It's like, no.
1: It's like, no, we work together, and work and my home life is separate.
0: Exactly.

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1: Sunshine through the day today with a high of 26, going to feel like 29. Here's a look at your headlines. Nearly 200 wildfires are currently burning across northern Ontario, with 57 said to be out of control, leaving communities preparing for further evacuations. Prime Minister Mark Carney says extreme heat waves and dry conditions this year have triggered, quote, one of the most intense wildfire seasons in Canadian history. The Prime Minister visited federal workers in Ottawa supporting wildfire response efforts as nearly 1,000 wildfires blaze from coast to coast. Carney said more than 5,000 firefighters and nearly 300 water bombers and aircraft are battling blazes across Canada. Canadian workers at Ford Motor Company have approved a new three-year contract their union reached with the automaker this month. The agreement is covering more than 5,000 Ford employees and has been ratified, and Unifor announced some details last night. The pact includes a general wage boost of 9% over the length of the deal, as well as signing bonuses, pension and benefit improvements, and renewed job security commitments and investments at Canadian facilities. Ottawa appears poised to take its first formal step toward a next-generation international fighter aircraft partnership. Canada is expected to seek observer status in the Global Combat Air Program alongside the UK, Japan, and Italy. The arrangement would allow Canadian officials to evaluate the project before deciding on full participation. In sports, Spain beat Argentina 1-0 to win the World Cup, and the Blue Jays were shut out 3-0 by the White Sox. That's your Dream 105.7 headlines. For more info, visit cktvnews.com.
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2: Things aren't looking too bad on the drive as you head out, finding some road work volume on Highway 140, both ways approaching Netherby, and on your Toronto-bound QEW, the regular volume just building, going over the Burlington Skyway Bridge and through Burlington and Oakville. 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

0: Dream 105.7, it is 7:35 with Curtis and Melanie in the morning. It is time now for our game of the day. Up for grabs, how about two half-rack rib dinners coming up for the St. Catharines Rotary Rib Fest. That is happening July 31st to August 3rd, Montebello Park. Always a good time.
1: Why does that sound so delicious right now?
0: It does.
1: Why do I just really, really want ribs?
0: 7:30 ribs.
1: You just made it sound so good. You just said a rack of ribs, and I'm like, that's what I want.
0: I kind of want that for dinner now.
1: Yeah, me too.
0: Yeah.
1: Okay. Well, anyway, we are playing our game of the day. And today, because it's Monday, it's our first day back from vacation. Let's see if we can get to the depths of my throat.
0: Okay.
1: And do hot goss.
0: Hot goss.
1: That's it.
0: Yep.
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0: Dream 105.7, it is 7:39 with Curtis and Melanie in the morning. It's time for our game of the day, and joining us is Dana in St. Catharines. Good morning.
1: Good morning.
2: Hey, Dana. Happy Monday. How you doing out there?
1: Fantastic.
2: Great. That's amazing. I'm so happy. It's going to be a good week. We got beautiful weather on the way, and we've got an amazing prize for you up for grabs.
1: Sweet.
0: It is sweet. Two half-rack rib dinners coming up for the St. Catharines Rotary Rib Fest July 31st to August 3rd. And, we just got to play a little game called...
2: Yeah, we're playing our game of the day. It's called Curtis and Melanie's Hot Goss.
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2: 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Of the gosses. Are you ready for your question?
1: Yes.
2: Okay, Dana, all we need you to do right now to win the prize is to name one of the artists... who performed at the first ever FIFA halftime show yesterday in New Jersey?
1: Oh, I think it was Justin Bieber.
2: Yeah.
0: Justin Bieber. Yay. All right. To win extra napkins for your half rack rib dinners, can you name any other artists that performed?
1: No.
0: Oh.
1: Wait. I think it might be BTS.
0: BTS!
2: Yay! BTS is another correct answer. Congrats on the extra napkins.
0: Can we go any further? Can you name one more?
1: No.
2: For the sauce. No extra sauce.
0: No extra sauce. That's all right.
2: They put a lot of sauce on the ribs to begin with, so you'll be okay.
1: Sweet.
0: Awesome. Well, thank you so much for listening to Dream. You have a wonderful day, okay?
1: Thank you, guys.
0: All right.
2: Have a great week.
0: You too. All right, well, she said Justin Bieber, so...
2: Oh, we're doing him.
0: Let's, yeah.
2: That makes sense.
0: Makes sense.

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1: So Curtis, this week my kids are off to their grandparents.
0: Mm-hmm.
1: My parents brought them back to Newmarket with them on Saturday.
0: Nice.
1: So I had Saturday afternoon to evening and all day yesterday without my kids.
0: Mm-hmm.
1: They will be back on Thursday. Now, I realize that so much of my routine revolves around them.
0: Of course.
1: To the point.
0: Our whole lives do.
1: But yes. To the point where I had no idea what to do with myself on Saturday night. I was kind of like, okay, it's Saturday night. My husband and I were a little tired. We're like, we're going to watch a movie. We're going to order some Thai food.
0: Beautiful.
1: Just chill, right?
0: I did Thai food Saturday too.
1: Really?
0: Yeah.
1: Okay.
0: Interesting.
1: Sunday morning, I wake up. I'm like, what
0: am
1: I doing?
0: Where's the noise? Where's the noise?
1: What am I doing?
0: Yep.
1: What am I doing all day? I don't know what to do. My husband's like, where do you want to go?
0: Yeah.
1: I'm like, okay, we had a coffee. We sat outside in our gazebo and had a coffee together and talked, which is so weird.
0: Yeah.
1: He's like, what do you want to do right now? I'm like, I don't know. I feel lost.
0: The answer is nothing.
1: So, no. It's me.
0: Yeah.
1: So, do you know what I said?
0: Mm.
1: I said, I really want to go to Balls Falls and I want to do like a full 2-hour hike through the falls.
0: That sounds terrible.
1: He was like, let's do it. So we did.
0: Nice.
1: I can't sit around my house without my kids there. There's no way. My brain is like, what do you do at home without your kids?
0: Sit and embrace the quiet.
1: Just sit on your couch and just
0: sit and stare.
1: No.
0: Sit and stare.
1: No. If you leave me alone with my thoughts at my house without my kids there, it's just going to be bad.
0: That's
1: I need
0: fair.
1: To keep myself busy. I need to be doing things. Also, I said to my husband, like, we could do anything right now. Like, we could cross the board. We can go to Six Flags, ride some roller coasters.
0: Yeah.
1: We could go to the zoo. We can do anything we want. What do you want to do? That's what happened. We were both just like, I don't know. Like, we don't know what to do without our kids there. It was kind of like a really weird awakening.
0: Yeah.
1: Where you're like, oh, I kind of feel like sad and lonely when I don't have them.
0: No,
1: I
0: hear you.
1: The thought of them not being around is like nice, because every now and then you need a break to do what you want to do. But
0: totally.
1: Then I realize when they're not around, I don't know what I want to do.
0: I don't want to make this heavy.
1: Oh.
0: But imagine that feeling when they're going off to college.
1: No. No.
0: You know what I mean?
1: I can't even think about
0: that. That's going to be a weird feeling.
1: But by that point, like, they are older, so
0: yeah.
1: They are more independent. You're more used to them going out, having those nights with their friends, doing those kind of, like, right now, my girls are still little.
0: Yeah.
1: Right? So they're still just such a huge part of me. So anyway, I have figured out something that I'm going to do moving forward until they come home to distract myself. And that would be cooking all meals that I want to eat.
0: Of course.
1: Because I've realized that so much of my routine revolves around them, that even the meals that I cook are about them. They're
0: of
1: not
0: course.
1: About me ever.
0: Yeah.
1: So I have like a whole menu.
0: I love this.
1: That I'm going to make when I get home today for today, for tonight, for tomorrow.
0: What's on the menu?
1: Okay. Well, am I going to tell you right now?
0: Yeah, yeah.
1: Okay. So I came across.
0: Going to give me ideas.
1: I came across a really delicious meal that I'm going to make myself for breakfast when I get home, and I'm going to save it so I can have it the next day as well.
0: Okay.
1: It's basically like air fried squash with eggs on like homemade tzatziki with avocado.
0: Okay.
1: It's like a bowl I've been wanting to try, but I never can because my kids would never eat that.
0: Totally.
1: And then tonight I'm doing a full on Thai chili chickpea chicken with salad.
0: That sounds good.
1: Which is another thing they would never want. Tomorrow, I'm going to do Moroccan chicken for my husband.
0: I like that.
1: Because he likes that whole thing.
0: The
1: and then
0: warmth.
1: On Wednesday, I'm going to try some Caribbean food.
0: Mm.
1: Yeah, because I've been wanting to make this chow that I learned when I was in Trinidad, and I really have been wanting to make it on my
0: you
1: own.
0: Should just go pick it up for you guys. Because you said there's a really good spot for doubles that you went to a while ago.
1: Yeah, in the falls.
0: Yeah.
1: It was really, really good. But I want to take it upon myself. Well, I have to keep myself busy.
0: Drive to the falls, get some doubles, call her a day.
1: And I need a show. If anybody has a show they can recommend me watch for the next 3 days while I don't have my kids around, please do it.
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1: Good morning. It is just after 8 o'clock on your Monday. Coming up, Melanie, the three worst beach offenses that people do, and the number of people that do them is staggering. Oddly enough, I'm okay with two or three of them.
2: Oh, all right.
1: Yeah.
2: Does that mean you've done two of three of them?
1: I'm probably.
2: Okay.
1: Yeah.
2: Okay.
1: But the one makes me so mad. And when you hear the percentage of people that do this, at least it bothers me.
2: Okay.
1: We're going to talk about that coming up.
2: All right. And before 8:30, I had my first ever OLG stage experience on the weekend. I'm not kidding you when I tell you it is probably the most I've ever laughed in my life.
1: Love it.
2: I'm going to fill you in coming up.
0: CHRE, St. Catharines. 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

0: 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It is 8:10 with Curtis and Melanie in the morning. Melanie, it is peak beach season. Lots of people going to the beach and lots of people behaving badly, according to this survey, anyway.
1: Uh-oh.
0: The three worst beach offenses that people admit to.
1: Okay.
0: Two of them I'm fine with.
1: All right.
0: One I am so against, and I want to see your thoughts on this.
1: Okay.
0: Starting with this, taking home shells and things like that.
1: What's wrong with that?
0: As long as it's not in like an environmentally protected area.
1: Yeah.
0: Take your shells.
1: Oh, my girls love collecting shells at the beach.
0: It's the fun. Yeah right? Drinking alcohol.
1: Yeah, if it's permitted and if you do it responsibly,
0: there's nothing wrong with that.
1: No.
0: It was like 50% of people said that they've done that.
1: Yeah.
0: And they consider that a bad beach offense. Last one.
1: Oh.
0: Yeah. No, this is the one that bothers me.
1: Okay.
0: I'm good with the other two.
1: I think I know what it is.
0: Take your shells, have a pop. Go ahead. Almost 71% of people do this.
1: You're not going to say they litter. Like,
0: mm-mm.
1: They leave their garbage behind.
0: Mm-mm.
1: Oh, what about, does it have to do with attire? Like what you're wearing?
0: No.
1: Or not wearing?
0: No.
1: Okay. Oh, I don't know then.
0: 71% of people admit.
1: Peeing.
0: To peeing in the water.
1: I knew it. I'm like, it's going to be something gross.
0: It's pee.
1: Peeing in the lake.
0: That's so gross.
1: Okay, wait a second.
0: I'm anti-pee.
1: Hold on. There is absolutely nothing wrong with peeing in a lake.
0: There is so much wrong with it.
1: No, there's not.
0: I had this conversation, just over the past week. Everyone just peeing in the water.
1: It's a lake.
0: I know.
1: It's a lake. It's the chances of it coming near you is so small. It's

0: going to be nothing. You can pee in a lake. Don't pee in a pool.
1: Don't pee in a pool.
0: Never.
1: No. But don't pee in a lake.
0: Oh, you can pee in a lake.
1: Do you want to know the reasoning I got? And this was like, it was everyone.
0: Well, I can tell you, peeing. I can tell you the reason why I personally do not pee in a lake. But I my kids, if they're like, I got to pee, I'm not going to go dry them up and walk them all the way down the beach to the outhouse. I'm going to be like, pee in the lake.
1: No, no, no. I can't get behind this. I cannot get behind this. They were all telling me, I'm peeing. And I'm like, I don't want to know. I don't want to know. Okay. They're like, well, the fish pee in the lake. And I'm like, yeah, they live there.
0: Okay, hold on. What's your problem with peeing in the lake?
1: It's urine.
0: Yeah, so?
1: And it's getting around me?
0: It's a lake. Do you know how many other worse things there are? Urine isn't even that bad. Urine is nothing. For me, I am more concerned with the act of your body whilst peeing in a lake.
1: Mm-hmm.
0: All I have to say are three little letters.
1: UTI.
0: Yeah.
1: Yeah.
0: You could get a UTI. You could get some sort of bacterial infection if you pee in a lake. So, that would be my only qualm. Other than that, it's pee. Who cares? There's way worse stuff in the lake than pee.
1: Floating around. What's worse than pee in a lake?
0: Do you want me to get into it?
1: I don't know. Is it really bad?
0: Well, yeah. Like, there's lots of bacteria in lakes.
1: Oh, yeah. There's lots. Yeah.
0: Like, there's lots of E. coli in lakes. There's lots of gross things in lakes.
1: That's
0: true. Pee is nothing. Pee is nothing. I have no problem with
1: pee. I'm so disappointed in this. Everyone just...
0: I ruined this.
1: Well, it's just because everyone seems to think it's fine.
0: Well, I don't do it. If it makes you feel any better, I don't do it. But that's for my own personal well-being.
1: So you can avoid the three letters.
0: Yes.
1: Yes.
0: Exactly.
1: let's go to this texter really quickly. Let me see. Oh, I lost it.
0: No, prone to bladder infections as you've opened a closed orifice.
1: That's fair.
0: That's exactly why I don't.
1: Okay.
0: But if you did, I wouldn't be upset about it.
1: Well, hopefully you're off swimming in a lake this week. You're just going to be surrounded by a bunch of people peeing. 70%. Y'all are disgusting. I'm sorry.
2: 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Good news, heading out on the drive, it is crash-free. Taking a look at some roadwork volume on Highway 140, both ways, approaching Netherby. That's just regular construction volume. Your Toronto-bound QEW still slow as you go over the Burlington Skyway Bridge and volume through Burlington and Oakville. 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
1: Okay, so I finally saw a show at OLG Stage on Friday night in Niagara Falls. It was, okay, this venue, first of all, we were on the fourth floor, fourth level. So we our seats were very high up. And I could see everything perfectly.
0: There is literally not a bad seat in the house.
1: No, and just to compare it, because I just saw a show on the fourth level at Massey Hall in Toronto.
0: Yeah.
1: And I could hardly see.
0: Yeah.
1: I could hardly see the stage. It was so expensive, and I was like, man, I paid a lot for these seats, and I can barely see anything. It was frustrating.
0: Yeah.
1: This, not even close.
0: It's amazing.
1: Fourth floor, fourth level, could see everything perfectly. Now, who did I see? I saw Jerry Seinfeld.
0: Boom, ba-dum, boom, boom, boom, boom, boom.
1: I have never seen Jerry.
0: Sorry.
1: Have you ever seen him live?
0: You know what? I have seen so many comedians, and somehow I have not seen Jerry Seinfeld live yet. I never get FOMO.
1: No.
0: I had it with you going to that show.
1: I knew it was going to be good. And yeah. Curtis and I, if you've ever listened to our show, you know we are big Seinfeld fans.
0: The best.
1: I've never seen his stand-up.
0: Mm-hmm.
1: So I didn't really know what I was getting myself into. We took my dad for his 70th birthday because he is a huge Seinfeld fan. I am not exaggerating when I tell you that I have never laughed that hard at a stand-up show in my life.
0: Amazing.
1: Never, ever have I laughed that hard to the point where the whole row, everybody around me was laughing constantly. I almost was like, can you just not be funny for a second? Because I have to catch my breath. Like,
0: yeah.
1: I'm getting a headache because I'm laughing so hard.
0: Well, he's on that beat. He's got his pacing is better than anyone's.
1: Yes.
0: It's the, get a punchline every 7 seconds sort of thing.
1: Yes.
0: And it just goes for an hour.
1: And clean.
0: Yeah.
1: Clean. No swearing at all. Joke after joke. Current on the pulse content.
0: Yeah.
1: Totally relatable.
0: And he's 72.
1: Everything he said, so relatable. Yeah, 72 years old. His delivery is perfect. I didn't realize that he is so into physical comedy when he's doing stand-up.
0: Yeah.
1: His whole body was into it.
0: Yeah.
1: And just his delivery alone. Now, a few things he said, he talked about that I just have to point out. He talked about AI.
0: Yeah, I was going to say, don't spoil the set,
1: No, I won't give any jokes. But he talked about AI.
0: Yeah.
1: He talked about coffee drinkers versus tea drinkers.
0: Uh-oh. I don't think I'm going to like that bit.
1: I was thinking of you the whole time. He talked about jet skis and going on vacation. He had a whole bit about husbands and wives.
0: Yeah.
1: At one point comparing like husbands are dolphins and wives are sharks.
0: Nice.
1: He hates everything, but he's happy about it.
0: Yeah.
1: Like, it makes him happy to hate things.
0: Totally.
1: Which is such a, like, backwards way of looking at things. But when it comes down to it, I feel like he talks to the dark depths of our soul.
0: Yeah.
1: And says the things that we all think, but nobody says.
0: Yeah. And is clean doing it.
1: And is clean doing it. He checked all of the boxes.
0: Amazing.
1: If you get a chance to see him on this tour, I cannot recommend it enough because I want to go see him on this tour again.
0: You just want to see it again.
1: I would travel to go watch that again.
0: Nice.
1: I don't know if they're going to do some sort of like Netflix special now after.
0: Oh, for sure.
1: They have to.
0: Yeah, I'm looking forward to seeing that.
1: This material needs to live forever.
0: Wow, I like that.
1: If he can't, the material has to.
0: Just really quickly wanted to mention, and I'm so happy that you finally got to see it and experience OLG Stage because it truly is, and I'm not just saying it because it's here and local, I think it's the best venue in Canada.
1: I completely agree.
0: Yeah.
1: I have been to a lot of venues.
0: Yeah.
1: In Ontario.
0: There's a lot of amazing venues.
1: And it's the best one.
0: I think it is the best one. Yeah. And really quickly, just wanted to mention, you could be off to OLG Stage at Falls View Casino to see Babyface. Mm. 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
1: Beauty.
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1: Sunshine through the day today with a high of 26, going to feel like 29. Here's a look at your headlines. Nearly 200 wildfires are currently burning across northern Ontario, with 57 said to be out of control, leaving communities preparing for further evacuations. Prime Minister Mark Carney says extreme heat waves and dry conditions this year have triggered, quote, one of the most intense wildfire seasons in Canadian history. The Prime Minister visited federal workers in Ottawa supporting wildfire response efforts as nearly 1,000 wildfires blaze from coast to coast. Carney said more than 5,000 firefighters and nearly 300 water bombers and aircraft are battling blazes across Canada. Canadian workers at Ford Motor Company have approved a new three-year contract their union reached with the automaker this month. The agreement is covering more than 5,000 Ford employees and has been ratified, and Unifor announced some details last night. The pact includes a general wage boost of 9% over the length of the deal, as well as signing bonuses, pension and benefit improvements, and renewed job security commitments and investments at Canadian facilities. Ottawa appears poised to take its first formal step toward a next-generation international fighter aircraft partnership. Canada is expected to seek observer status in the Global Combat Air Program alongside the UK, Japan, and Italy. The arrangement would allow Canadian officials to evaluate the project before deciding on full participation. In sports, Spain beat Argentina 1-0 to win the World Cup, and the Blue Jays were shut out 3-0 by the White Sox. That's your Dream 105.7 headlines. For more info, visit cktvnews.com.
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2: Well, things aren't looking too bad as you make your way around the Niagara region, but if you're headed into Hamilton, we do have an issue causing heavy volume downbound Red Hill past Mud, dealing with the collision, and on the Toronto-bound QEW just past Fruitland, we've reports of a collision. I'm not finding any delay through that stretch. 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

0: Dream 105.7, it is 8:42 with Curtis and Melanie in the morning. Melanie, I saw this and it made me a little bit sad. Emojis that are now considered cringe and middle-aged.
1: Oh.
0: How many of these emojis do we use?
1: Okay.
0: A lot.
1: Oh, I don't know. I'm not a big emoji person.
0: No, you're not as much.
1: No.
0: But you've definitely sent me some of these.
1: Okay.
0: Starting with the first one, the grimacing face.
1: Oh, I haven't used that one in a long time.
0: No.
1: No, the one with like the teeth.
0: Yeah.
1: Okay.
0: The lipstick kiss mark.
1: Yeah, I don't use that one.
0: I use it.
1: Do you?
0: Like if I'm sending to my wife a little mwah, something like that, I use that. Apparently now it's middle-aged and cringy.
1: Okay.
0: The clapping hands.
1: Like
0: that, you know, the hand, you know, where the hand claps like this.
1: Yeah.
0: That's considered middle-aged.
1: Okay, yeah, I don't use that one either.
0: No? No? Okay, apparently you're a little cooler.
1: I'm doing good right now.
0: The covering the eyes emoji.
1: Oh, I have done that one recently.
0: Yeah.
1: Yeah, okay, that's where I've fallen off.
0: The loud crying face.
1: Oh, I do that one all the time.
0: I do that daily.
1: Yeah, the one with like the
0: stream. The stream of water.
1: Yes.
0: Yeah.
1: Yes.
0: I use that daily.
1: That's a funny one.
0: It's good.
1: Especially when you put it beside something that's like you're being dramatic. That's my favorite.
0: Or like it's I messed this up, LOL, and then you just put that in, right? Yeah. The poo emoji.
1: Oh, yeah. I don't think I've ever used that one.
0: You have not?
1: Never.
0: Oh, I definitely have. What about the check mark? The tick check mark?
1: That's my favorite emoji.
0: It is cringe and middle-aged.
1: Sorry, excuse me for liking to complete a list with a check mark.
0: Exactly. And the red love heart is now considered cringe and middle-aged as well.
1: No. I use that one. I've actually used already like 4 times this morning.
0: Yeah.
1: That's my biggest one.
0: Yeah.
1: If you go to your text right now.
0: Yep.
1: And it shows your most recent emojis that you've used. Like what comes up for you?
0: I use the LOL. I used
1: What's the LOL?
0: The loud crying or the streaming crying one.
1: Oh, you know what my one I use the most is? The laughing, like the smiling one with the one teardrop like up by the eye.
0: Yes.
1: Or up by the forehead.
0: Yeah.
1: Like sweating. Like you're crying and sweating. Like you're almost kind of like.
0: I've used the heart. I've used the hand over the face.
1: Okay. What about I use the melting face a lot.
0: Which one's the melting face?
1: You know, the face and it's like in a puddle.
0: Oh, yeah. Well, that didn't make the list. So I think you're doing better than me. Okay. I'm using all these things. I feel personally attacked.
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3: Heads up, problems through St. Catharines on the northbound 406. The ramp to northbound Geneva is dealing with a crash taking out the left lane, causing volume. And you still have this issue through Hamilton, downbound Red Hill past Mud. Look out for a crash causing heavy delays. Jumpstart helps kids across Canada access sport and play so more kids could get into the game. Learn more at jumpstart.canadiantire.ca. I'm Alexis Viger, and that's your Dream 105.7 traffic.
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1: Heads up, problems through St. Catharines on the northbound 406. The ramp to northbound Geneva is dealing with the crash taking out the left lane, causing volume. And we still have this issue through Hamilton, downbound Red Hill past Mud. Look out for a crash causing heavy delays. Jumpstart helps kids across Canada access sport and play so more kids can get into the game. Learn more at jumpstart.canadiantire.ca. 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

0: Dream 105.7, it is 9:06 with Curtis and Melanie in the morning. Is this the most famous dog in the world now, all of a sudden, Melanie? I am talking about... We don't know the dog's name, by the way.
1: Oh, okay.
0: But I think it is the most famous dog in the world, at least from all the articles that I've
1: seen. We don't even know its name, and it's the most famous dog in the world?
0: Yes.
1: Okay.
0: And that would be Taylor Swift and Travis Kelce's new dog that hasn't been confirmed that it's their dog. I've seen multiple articles on this. Multiple. She was spotted here with the dog. The dog was at the wedding and spotted at the wedding
1: oh,
0: or something.
1: Really? The dog was at the wedding?
0: Like around the, maybe the festivities or like the hotel and stuff.

0: about this dog.
1: The speculation went from that. I think it's their dog. They added this. They started their family.
0: Oh.
1: Now, are they going to have babies?
0: Oh.
1: And it went straight from having this little puppy dog, which we don't even know if it's theirs, to are they going to have babies?
0: Well, they do say that a puppy is a gateway to a baby.
1: Yep.
0: So, I mean, it could be. I know my husband and I, we did get a pet before we had babies.
1: So did we.
0: It's usually what you do. Right? And then you never, I was going to say something kind of mean.
1: What?
0: Well, that you love the pet so much, and then you're, a baby comes, and you're like, oh, I...
1: You're second fiddle.
0: Sorry, I don't love you as much as I thought I did.
1: No, we of course, we love our pets. They're parts of the family.
0: I don't know if that works with a dog. With a cat, for sure. Like, my cat was both. My baby, and then after I was like, I still love you, Chino, but you are
1: second
0: on
1: fiddle.
0: The back burner,
1: yeah,
0: buddy.
1: You're not a human being.
0: Yeah.
1: You're our dog, and we love you, and we're going to take care of you, and you're a part
0: of...
1: There's nothing wrong with saying you got to put your baby ahead of your dog.
0: Okay, I'm just, you know.
1: Oh, someone's going to get mad.
0: I know, that's why I didn't want to say it. Well,
1: but it needs to be said.
0: It needs to be said. Thank you. It needs to be said.
1: So it is interesting. I don't know if this is going to lead into that, or should they even choose to have a family?
0: Right.
1: I know previously she's even spoken about how she wasn't sure if she wanted to. Just because of the level of fame that she has and not being able to raise a child in a normal-ish environment.
0: She's so responsible with everything she does.
1: I think they will, though. Look, and I'm like, then the article's talking about whether they're happy, and then I'm talking about it now. I think they will.
0: Do you think she'll write a song about the dog?
1: The first one will be about the dog. I'm more curious, again, if she chooses to become a mother, that album's going to be next level.
0: I know. Even just writing a song about growing life inside her body, like, I'm already crying.
1: Yeah.
0: I'm sobbing.
1: No, that'd be pretty cool.
0: Yeah.
1: What's the song about the dog going to be called? Oh, Life is Rough. Life is Rough. New Taylor Swift. Life is Rough.

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1: Curtis, my latest obsession this summer has been trying different types of salads without lettuce.
0: Is this because of the Cyclospora outbreak in the United States?
1: No, but that's a great point. This started before that.
0: Oh, okay.
1: For me, anyway, but that's a really good point. Yeah.
0: I mean, to check a salad out last night.
1: Well, it's not here.
0: Not yet, but I'm not going to take... I asked my wife, she got it. It was the dill pickle salad. This is me being cautionary. And she's like, I got a dill pickle salad to go. And I'm like, is it Taylor Farms? And she's like, yep. And I'm like, God. No.
1: Well, Taylor Farms is the bad one.
0: Yeah.
1: That's the one where it started, isn't it?
0: Yes. Taylor Farms in one of their Mexico branches, I believe.
1: Yes. But it's not here.
0: It's not here.
1: We're not fear-mongering.
0: No, it was my personal choice. I was like, I don't want to risk that now.
1: We went out to
0: dinner. We live close to the border.
1: We do. We went out for dinner with my family. We went to Zappi's Pizzeria,
0: nice.
1: Which, shout out Zappi's, they were amazing. But salad comes with the meal and nobody got a salad. Like, my family was like, we're too close to the border. I'm like, you guys are all paranoid.
0: Yeah.
1: It would have been fine. It would have been fine. Anyway.
0: If the word explosive wasn't in one of the symptoms, I'd probably risk it.
1: If the word parasite wasn't in, I may risk it as well.
0: Yeah. Okay. Anywho, let's talk about good salads.
1: So these are salads that have no lettuce. I'm going to tell you what mine is after this, but these are the most popular ones right now. So people are saying an everything bagel chicken salad.
0: Ooh.
1: It's just like a chicken salad with like mayo, celery, and everything bagel seasoning.
0: That sounds good.
1: This is a creamy cucumber tomato salad with feta. Looks great.
0: Oh, that's just like a Greek salad. That's awesome. We do that all the time.
1: Yeah, so do we. High protein chickpea pasta salad. Any sort of like pasta or potato salad.
0: Sign me up.
1: Lentil salad. People like lentils with like radishes, onions, tomatoes, avocado. I've never done that one.
0: My wife made a really good, I wish I could remember all that was in it, but it was fantastic. A really good Mexican salad.
1: And
0: it was,
1: yeah.
0: Lettuceless as well. And it was used with sweet corn was in it.
1: Yes, sweet corn.
0: It was so good.
1: Black beans, possibly.
0: Yep.
1: Onion. I would love onion in that too.
0: There was a whole bunch of delicious stuff.
1: Oh, yeah. I've made
0: avocado.
1: That one. Like a cowboy caviar.
0: Yeah, kind of.
1: Peppers.
0: Kind of like that. Yeah.
1: Okay. People are really into the carrot salads, like carrot as in you shave the carrots down so that they almost look like egg noodles.
0: Yeah, yeah.
1: Right? And then you put like a peanut sauce with cilantro and onion and you eat it with chopsticks. I would love that.
0: It would be refreshing.
1: Yes.
0: Yeah.
1: Only
0: a little cilantro though. I got the soap gene. I like a little cilantro I find nice.
1: Yeah.
0: But you ever go to places and they just overload it with cilantro?
1: I ask for extra cilantro.
0: You go extra?
1: Yeah, because I don't have the soap gene. I think maybe I do, but I like it.
0: Okay.
1: Because I do sometimes can taste it a little soapy, but I like it.
0: Well, here's the thing. I like Thrills gum.
1: That literally tastes like soap.
0: That literally tastes like soap.
1: Yeah.
0: Cilantro, a little is nice. It just can't be overpowering.
1: I got pad thai on the weekend. I asked for extra cilantro, extra peanuts.
0: I also got pad thai with neither of those.
1: Okay. The last one here was just a bean salad. Can I tell you, I make the best no lettuce salad at home. If you want the recipe, you just text me. I can't give the whole thing. But basically, you get a Thai chili paste.
0: Ooh.
1: And you roast chickpeas in that.
0: Mm-hmm.
1: And then you put together edamame, avocado, cucumber, cilantro, green onion, and then you make like a peanut dressing and you mix it all. It is crunchy, savory, the cilantro, the peanuts. It's the perfect salad.

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0: 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It is Curtis and Melanie in the morning. As we wrap up our first day back, we got to talk about what we learned today.
1: Ooh, what did we learn? Well, I learned that we have an incredible prize right now that you can enter to win online, dream1057.com, and that would be tickets to OLG Stage, which is my new favorite venue after going this past weekend and seeing Jerry Seinfeld. But you would get to see Babyface if you won, plus you get a $100 gift card to Overtime Sports Lounge, which we also love.
0: It's awesome. And on-site parking, too.
1: On-site parking.
0: So you're good to go. And it's just entering online, like you said, dream1057.com.
1: Yeah. Go enter.
0: Easy peasy lemon squeezy, as they say. I learned that if I had $4 million, I could buy the Gilmore Girls house.
1: Oh, that's right.
0: What was it, Unionville?
1: It's in Unionville, 3.66 mil.
0: Oh.
1: Yeah, and
0: that's a lot of money.
1: It's a beautiful home, though.
0: Yeah, but 3.6 mil?
1: In Unionville.
0: In Unionville? Like, what are you going to do out there?
1: Unionville is the theater town in Ontario. Mm. Well, Stratford really is. But
0: and Niagara-on-the-Lake.
1: And Niagara-on-the-Lake. Unionville, yeah, though, is pretty good.
0: It's the bronze medal winner.
1: For 3.66 million.
0: Yeah, sounds like a good idea. Mm. All right, yeah, that's what I learned. I don't have 3 million, and I never watched Gilmore Girls, so probably not going to be putting in a bid.
1: Oh, it's a really good show.
0: Yeah.
1: It's a really good show.
0: It's got Jared Padalecki.
1: Yep.
0: I know you don't like him in that show.
1: He was the worst character. Dean was the worst. It was all about Jess,
0: It still annoys me that his name was Dean in that show, because Dean is his brother in Supernatural.
1: Oh.
0: And I'm like, he was a Dean, but now he's Sammy. Yeah.
1: It's confusing.
0: Anywho's.
1: This ended on a very confusing note for a Monday.
0: Enjoy the rest of your day.

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Morning, happy Monday. It's Kaylin. Hopefully you had a fantastic weekend. I just want to congratulate Spain for winning the FIFA World Cup 2026. And if you haven't done this yet, if you Google FIFA World Cup, a whole bunch of fireworks come up. You know.

Yes, classic Britney right there. Lots of sunshine coming our way today, getting up to 25 degrees this afternoon. But with the humidex, it's going to feel closer to 30. Right now, we are at 20. But it is gorgeous out there. Happy Monday. It's Dream 105.7.

Yep, here's something you don't hear every day. So Shaquille O'Neal, I love him. He decided to buy himself a giant koi fish and name it Shaquille O'Neal. I kid you not. So this is all part of this custom pond project at his Georgia home. And Shaquille O'Neal, he received this 39-inch, roughly, they say, around 35-pound fish that was imported from Japan. It's this bright golden fish, and it obviously became the centerpiece of the pond thanks to its size, because it's massive. So it even earned a nickname. They say, well, according to Shaquille, it's like this playful combination of Shaq and Koi. And obviously, this whole story went viral online because fans are loving the larger-than-life fish, and it just seems perfect. It's a perfect match for this NBA legend because he's how tall? Well over 6'5", whatever he is. So I like it. He's putting together a pond project at his home, at his Georgia home. So he buys himself a giant koi fish and he names it Shaquille O'Neal. Yep, you can't make this stuff up. You really can't. Benson Boone, the time of my life. It's Dream 105.7. Good morning.

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1: Even though we both know we're liars and we start each other's fires, we

0: is new from Arkells, and it's actually the lead single off of their latest album, which is a 11-song album, by the way. 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
1: Lying down in the park, hung over a bit. Am I lying to myself again?

St. Catharines Rotary Rib Fest returns to Montebello Park July 31st until August 3rd. And they're going to have a lot happening. Family fun activities, entertainment, and of course ribs in lots of them. Oh, I love it. And obviously, it's going to be the place to be this civic holiday weekend. So the reason why I'm bringing this up is because all this week with Curtis and Melanie, make sure you are listening. Because up for grabs, two half rack rib dinners. That's like a tongue twister right there. Let me try it again. With Curtis and Melanie this week, your chance to win two half rack rib dinners. So tomorrow morning, have that alarm set, ready to go, because you never know, you could be walking away with this yummy prize. I'm excited, because I'm going to be at this year's Rib Fest, so I hope to see you there. It's Dream. Good morning.

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Good morning. It's Kayla. I'm really excited about this. If you know me, you know that I love emojis. You can tell an entire story just using emojis. And I have my favorites. I do. I have my favorites. So this is why I'm excited that us Apple users, rumor is that we could soon have several new ways to express ourselves, all thanks to new emojis. So it says here that emoji 18.0 draft

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A place for dreamers. But I love it.

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Good morning, it's Kayla, and hopefully you're having a good day. So if you haven't heard, a statue of Kobe Bryant and his daughter Gigi, it was built by a fan, and this fan added it to the site of their accident. So it's a bronze statue of, like I said, Kobe and his daughter Gianna Gigi Bryant. And this statue he had carried to the helicopter crash site out in Calabasas, California. And it's done by a fan, but also a Los Angeles sculptor and a lifelong Lakers fan. His name is Dan Medina. And this actually happened a couple of years back on the second anniversary of the tragedy. So back in 2022. It's roughly 160 pounds, and obviously it's a memorial, and it's of Kobe with his arm around Gigi, who's holding a basketball. Now, here's the thing. The plaque at its base honors all nine victims of the January 2020 helicopter crash. And although that this statue was never meant to be permanent, the tribute obviously quickly became a place where fans gathered to pay their respects. Now, I get it. I get the purpose of it and all that. But the internet has mixed feelings about this. Because even though the plaque at the bottom of the statue honors all of the victims, everyone's like, well, if you're going to do a statue, why don't you do a statue of all the victims? Why is it just Kobe and his daughter? So I understand both sides. However, the statue, like I said, was never meant to stay at the crash site. But it's still there, and people still go, and they pay their respects, which I love. So, it's Dream with Shawn Mendes.

0: fine.
1: You know what sucks about summer? It doesn't last very long. And it comes and goes like that. The snap of your fingers. So this summer, we want to make it the best one yet. And of course, we hear a dream. It's all about summer fun and hitting the road. So the Dream 105.7 Summer Cruiser, it is back. And this past weekend, they actually had a busy weekend. They are literally, this cruiser is all over the place because it's summertime. And of course, summer equals lots of fun. And our summer cruiser powered by Niagara River Lions, like I said, all over the place in the summertime. So for your next event, look out for the Dream Team, which they're awesome. And they're going to be at all of the hottest events. So when you see the Summer Cruiser and when you spot our Dream Team, don't be shy. Go and say hello. Chat with them because they're great. And you could walk away with some fabulous prizes because they never show up empty-handed. Like I said, it's summertime. We want to have fun. We want to put a smile on your face. And we want you to get ready for the best summer ever with Dream 105.7 and our Summer Cruiser. And of course, our friends, the Niagara River Lions. 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And yeah, when you spot that Summer Cruiser, look out for the Dream Team, stop and say hello, and win awesome prizes. That'll make you happy, right? It's Dream.

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17: Take your shots in here. 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

What's going on? It's Kayla. Now, here's the thing. Norway may not have made it all the way to the finals, but if there's one person a lot of people are talking about, it's Erling Haaland. And that is because Erling is hilarious. Now, soon you're going to find a whole bunch of photos and videos across our socials, Instagram, even on Facebook, and it all leads to Erling's Snapchat. So not only during the FIFA World Cup, not only did he earn 22 million followers on Instagram alone, but a lot of people added him on Snapchat, and he snaps daily. And the best part is he actually responds to people, to fans. But the best I have to say is that video that went completely viral of Erling eating and then scaring himself when he looked in the mirror. 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

It's Kayla, and coming up, what's trending today? We are talking Charlie Puth, and FIFA is introducing a new tradition for the 2026 World Cup. All that and more on the way, but first, here's Bebe Rexha with Florida Georgia Line. 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

0: What's Trending with Kayla.
1: Charlie Puth explains why being a dad has made him a better musician. Charlie Puth and his wife welcomed their first child, Jude Crawford Puth, back in March. And while he was no slouch in the music department, he says Jude's existence has made him a better musician. Speaking to GQ Hong Kong, Charlie explains, quote, "I realize that everything else is secondary except for my child's happiness. Now it's no longer always about me. My entire life is about ensuring little Jude is incredibly happy every single day. This mindset has changed everything. It has actually allowed me to write better music because I no longer care so much about whether others will like it. Even my most diehard fans won't love every song I share with the world forever. All I can do is tell the truth, set it to melody, and hope that someone in the world can feel what I felt when I wrote that song." As for how little Jude responds to dad's music, Charlie says, quote, "He has very deep eyes, and when I sing, he stares straight at me without any hesitation. It's really magical to look at him. You can really feel him absorbing all of this. Who knows if he'll go down the music path in the future. We'll support him no matter what." Nearly 200 wildfires are currently burning across northern Ontario, with 57 said to be out of control. The majority of the fires are burning in the northwest region. This comes as northern Ontario communities prepare for further evacuations, as officials warn increased wildfire activity and worsening smoke conditions could continue into the foreseeable future. Neskantaga First Nation is planning another evacuation flight today, with evacuees heading to Toronto as Thunder Bay faces limited hotel space. The Whitewater Lake First Nation reported widespread destruction, including homes, belongings, and vital infrastructure, deepening concern and loss across remote communities. Crews say they will prioritize lives, property, and critical infrastructure while restricted fire zones and open-air burning bans remain until further notice across the northwest. Recent rain has slowed some blazes, but officials say sustained rainfall is needed as residents monitor smoke, interrupted supplies, and approaching fires. And FIFA is introducing a new tradition for the 2026 World Cup by awarding championship rings to the winning team for the first time. The champions will receive 30 custom-designed rings, while 1,996 individually numbered replica versions will be produced for fans. Each ring will feature the World Cup trophy on one side, with the other customized to celebrate the winning nation. The captain and head coach will receive temporary rings immediately after the final, before the full personalized set is presented at a later ceremony. That's it for What's Trending. Aiko has more for your entertainment updates at 4:30.
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Yes, what's going on? It's Caitlin. Happy Monday. The weather today, it is gorgeous. Lots of sunshine this afternoon, 25 degrees, but it's going to feel more like 30. And when we go to the evening, we're still going to get a bit of that sunshine. Temperature will dip, but not by much, I will say that. Overnight, clear, 20 degrees. However, tomorrow morning and throughout your Tuesday, looks like we're going to be getting some rain and thunderstorms, 24 degrees. But for today, get out there, enjoy the weather, take advantage, because like I said, it's gorgeous out there. 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
1: How would you love to see the icon himself, Babyface, live on stage? 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It's

Here's a song that, well, I haven't heard in a very long time, and maybe you're in the same boat. Either way, let's jam out to it together. Blue Cantrell with Sean Paul. 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

It's Kayla. Parents out in China are going viral after photos surfaced of babies snuggled up beside, I'm going to tell you what that item is in less than, let's say, 6 minutes. But first, Dua Lipa, Don't Start Now, Dream 105.7.

Yes, Justin Bieber right there. And speaking of the Biebs, he performed at the FIFA World Cup Championship halftime show. Yeah, there he was, all by his lonesome, with a guitar in hand, singing Hallelujah. So if you haven't seen that performance yet, something to look forward to. Okay, parents in China, they're going viral after photos surfaced of babies snuggled up beside giant winter melons in their cribs. Yeah, that's right, you heard me. And these things, they're not those little grocery store melons either. They are pretty much the same size as the babies. So just imagine walking into a nursery and thinking, oh, the baby's asleep with a squash. Yep. So even pets are getting the VIP produce treatment. Dogs and cats curling up beside the giant gourds to beat the heat. Yeah, winter melon, also known as wax gourd, is about 95% water, so it naturally stays cool and it slowly absorbs body heat. And it's also been used for centuries in traditional Chinese medicine as a way to help people cool down. So while we're spending hundreds of dollars on fancy cooling mattresses, gel pillows, air conditioners, somewhere in China, grandma's saying, just hand the baby a vegetable. Honestly, you know what I say, if it works, it works. Although, I am looking at a photo of a baby curled up with a melon. It is a little odd, but like I said, if it works, it works, right? Shania Twain now. That don't impress me much. It's Dream 105.7.

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It's Gala. Tate McRae, if you haven't heard, is scheduled to perform at the upcoming Victoria's Secret Fashion Show alongside Cat's Eye. Word is, she's going to be performing Sports Car. She's All I Want to Be is on Dream. Who want to

I can't believe it's already been a year since the last Rotary Rib Fest. It is returning Montebello Park, July 31st through August 3rd. It is the place to be this civic holiday weekend. I went last year, my first time at any Rib Fest, and I had a lot of fun. I'm going to be there again this year. I'm going to be up on stage, actually, Saturday and Sunday. I'm going to be announcing all of the amazing musical acts that will be performing at Montebello Park. But this isn't why I'm mentioning it. I'm mentioning this because not only is it going to be a weekend filled with family fun activities, entertainment, and of course ribs and a whole lot of them. But with Curtis and Melanie this week, you could be walking away with, are you ready? 2 half rack rib dinners on us. How amazing does that sound? So if you want to get your hands on this tasty treat, be listening tomorrow morning with Curtis and Melanie. And you never know, they could be calling your name. Good luck. Pink now with Trust Fall. It's Dream 105.7.

going to be taking over Scotiabank Arena September 15th, talking about Robin. I'm so jealous I won't be there. Here's Show Me Love on Dream 105.7.

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0: I love that song so much. Brings back so many memories of, what was it, Tuesday or Thursday nights when I was in high school and One Tree Hill came on. Those were the good days. It's Kayla. Thanks for hanging out. Enjoy the rest of this gorgeous Monday afternoon. Aiko is coming in next, and she's going to hang out with you for the rest of the afternoon. Max Parker. It's going to leave you off with Good Time, and it's on Dream 105.7. Have a good one.
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0: 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Hey, it's Aiko 204. Hope your Monday is going well. I mean, when you ask for picture perfect summer weather, I mean, today's really got to be the day. And the great news about that is consistent right across the week. Chance of some showers tomorrow, but we're good today. Let's go, TA.
1: Now I think of when we were together.

Alessia Cara, Sweet Dream. 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I'm Aiko as we currently sit right now at 25 degrees. Noah Kahan's The Great Divide standing by right now. The latest from BSB. 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
1: Dream 105.7. Hey, it's Aiko. Did you tune in for the first ever FIFA World Cup halftime show over the weekend? My question is, will they continue with this, thing? Will they continue with another halftime show in the next World Cup, which will be happening in 2030? Actually, for the first time in 2030, FIFA will also be doing something a little bit different as they celebrate their 100th year anniversary of the World Cup. I'll tell you more about it coming up in just a bit. Noah Kahan, The Great Divide on Dream. Okay.

Dream 105.7, Rihanna, Justin Timberlake. It's 2:33. I'm Aiko. Did you catch that video of Rihanna doing the Macarena at the FIFA World Cup yesterday? She had like a drink in one hand and she was doing the arm movements, having some fun. Did you catch the FIFA World Cup final yesterday? I know everybody did. Even if you didn't actually watch the entire game, you're definitely tuned in for parts of the game and the halftime show and all. And my question is, because this was the first ever halftime show ever, will FIFA continue this as a tradition and have another, you know, halftime show come 2030 for our next World Cup? Or is this completely like an American thing and they wanted to kind of, you know, build in that culture with the World Cup? I guess we're going to have to wait and see. But we do know the next World Cup celebrates FIFA's 100th anniversary. So it's going to be a big celebration for sure. And for the first time ever, they're actually going to be playing it across 6 host countries instead of the 3. So we've got Spain with the majority of the games, Morocco, Argentina, Paraguay, Uruguay, and Portugal. And this is surprising. Portugal will be hosting for the first time. Did I get that correct? Anyway, of course, big celebrations for Spain beating Argentina, 1-0. And now they've won the FIFA World Cup twice in history, once back in 2010, and of course, once yesterday. But what like a leading up to excitement of the next World Cup as the champs and then hosting the majority of the games in 2030.

looks like traffic is fairly moving well this afternoon, but we do have that ongoing slowdown along the 140 through Welland, anywhere south of Town Line Tunnel Road. Charlotte Cardin, The Way We Touch, Dream 105.7.

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It's 2:49. I'm Aiko. This song actually featured on the Austin Powers Gold Member soundtrack. This is going to go back to like 2001. If you remember, it is Britney Spears, her single, Boys.

CHRE, St. Catharines. 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

0: album Dinner Party. Now, Horan tastes so good on Dream 105.7. It's 3:06. I'm Aiko. Speaking of dinner, have you ever had dinner at the Overtime Sports Lounge at the Falls View Casino? Very handy, especially because it's right on the casino floor. And, you know, if you are at the casino having a great time and you also want to see like what's currently playing sports wise, no problem, because they have a bajillion TV screens and the quality of these screens are fantastic, by the way. So if you're going to go there, you can do, you know, a little bit of both. But we want to send you to go and see, this amazing artist, Grammy Award winning recording artist, songwriter, producer, Babyface, coming to the OLG stage, Falls View Casino. And he's coming there on September the 11th. And your chance to win the Overtime Sports Lounge $100 voucher and also complimentary on-site parking along with tickets to the show. So if you want to win, just go online to dream1057.com. This is an online contest. So go to our contest section for your chance to see Babyface. And like growing up for me, 90s R&B was huge. Like it was my vibe. So, you know, to hear Babyface sing like Whip Appeal live, that'd be great. Every time I close my eyes, When Can I See You Again? But the cool thing about Babyface, again, because I said he has written so many hit songs for other artists, they actually perform those songs when he comes to town as well. I know this because last time he was at OLG stage, a lot of people were posting a lot of the songs that he sings. And I can't say what songs he will be singing coming up on September 11th, but here are some of the ones that he has written in the past. You may not have known. He has written Boys to Men, End of the Road. He has written I'll Make Love to You by Boys to Men. Toni Braxton's Breathe Again. Whitney Houston's Exhale, Shoop Shoop. Oh, he also wrote I'm Your Baby. So I'm hoping that they will perform that song. Him on vocals for that song, probably not, but maybe somebody in his band. You want to see Babyface at the OLG stage, Falls View Casino? Enter now at dream1057.com.
1: You must think that I'm stupid. You must think that I'm a fool. You must think that I'm new to this, but I have seen this song before.

Luke Hala, Pretty Girl Era. It's 3:14. I'm Aiko. A great show to be looking forward to if you're maybe heading out to Rogers Stadium this summer. August 11th and 12th, back-to-back shows. Usher and Chris Brown bringing the R&B tour to Toronto. Usher featuring Lil Jon and Ludacris. A little, yeah.

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Post Malone, one of the many artists taking part in the FIFA World Cup on Sunday, was part of the big closing ceremony, and he didn't do circles, but from the same album, he did Sunflower with Swae Lee. And I gotta say, going back to like 2019, Sunflower was such a massive hit. Oh, such a good song. Miley Cyrus now on Dream.

Tegan and Sarah, closer on your Monday afternoon and getting a bit of a break this week from the intense heat and humidity. I mean, that being said, we're still seeing it. It's not going to be like super cool or anything. Well, except for one day. Wednesday, we're only getting up to a daytime high of 20, which, you know, it's cool from what we've been experiencing. But other than that, I mean, all week, you know, like 23 to 25, and then maybe add a few degrees on that with the Humidex. Like right now, it's 26, sunny, feels like 29. Dream 105.7.

Okay, so Taylor Swift fans are spiraling again because could this be another Easter egg when it comes to a possible new album? I've got the details for you coming up and even the math of it all in the 4:30 hour around for what's trending. Anti-hero, Taylor Swift.

Hey, you got to tune in to Curtis and Melody tomorrow morning. They've got another chance for you to win 2 half-rack rib dinners at the upcoming St. Catharines Rotary Rib Fest. Yes, returning to Montebello Park once again, July 31st through to August the 3rd. If you're hungry, and you know you are, make sure to tune in tomorrow morning for your chance to win.

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1: Good afternoon. We have several stalled vehicles being reported. First on the QEW, 40 rebound past Fruitland Road, then approaching Ontario Street in St. Catharines, and then the Lake Street on-ramp to the Fort Erie bound QEW as well. Southbound 406 past Westchester, also a vehicle is stopped off to the shoulder. And in Beamsville, we've got a collision reported at King and Lincoln. On the Welland Canal, the Main Street Bridge is raised. 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

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Hey, it's Aiko. You know, the FIFA World Cup is done and everything, but when you think about it, normally when sports teams win, you know, a big championship, normally these, you know, teams, like the players anyway, get like championship rings, right? Like those big fat rings. Spain's players were gifted with a very, I don't want to say unusual, I think some people would actually love this, but very random. Like, I would never have thought that they would have been gifted this particular thing. And they got it right after the game, too. I'll give you those details coming up in just a bit right here to Dream 105.7.

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1: If you're heading into Burlington, the Toronto-bound QEW at Appleby Line has a stalled vehicle blocking the HOV. We're starting to see delays building in the area. We also have stalled vehicles still being reported for the rebound QEW at Martindale and approaching Ontario Street, St. Catharines. Southbound 406 approaching 4th Avenue, still a stalled vehicle being reported there. On the Welland Canal, the Clarence Street Bridge is raised. 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I'm Lex Tan, and that's your dream on a 5-7 traffic.
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0: Just one of the many celebrities that were at the FIFA World Cup final yesterday, Dua Lipa, Houdini. Didn't perform, just was there as a fan. It's 4:20, I'm Aiko. If you want to know what the Spanish players won after the World Cup, after they won. Normally speaking, I would think that every sport gets a ring. I don't know if that's just an American kind of thing, but apparently they will be getting rings after. However, they were gifted Lego replicas of the World Cup trophy. You know, that gold trophy. They got one that was just made out of Lego. You could see like the team like carrying this massive box out of the stadium right after the game. I don't know. I think some people actually kind of would prefer the Lego replica of the world trophy. No?
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Stream 105.7. It's still a slow drive if you're traveling through Welland along the 140. Typical volume spot there, especially both north and southbound through Town Line Tunnel Road. But once you get past it, things are moving well. Dream 105.7, Gabby Barrett, Charlie Puth, I Hope.

hope you get to get the chance to head out to Canal Days down in Port Colborne, coming back Civic Holiday Weekend, a big concert lineup. The Friday night is Big Rec. And then Saturday night, I'll be there helping to MC. And we've got the Strumbellas with the headlining act. And of course, there'll be others as well, like Bedouin Sound Clash also on the Saturday. Hope to see you there. Dream 105.7, When the Night Feels My Song. What's Trending coming up next?

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1: Spice Girl Mel C got married over the weekend to an Australian model and producer. His name is Chris Dingwall. The wedding celebrations took place in a lakeside area of Cumbria in England with a picturesque grassy area. At one point, the guests got a really good laugh. Some uninvited guests made their way through. A herd of cows wandered near the altar. Mel C wore a custom Victoria Beckham dress, but Posh Spice wasn't able to make the wedding. She was at the FIFA World Cup cheering on England with her husband David Beckham. However, the rest of the girls were there, so there was a bit of a partial Spice Girls reunion. No word whether or not they took to the mic to do a song or anything. How iconic would that have been, though? The bridesmaid, though, Mel C's 17-year-old daughter, Scarlett. Oh, very nice. Hey, Swifties, do you think she's coming out with new music? Well, apparently, there's another possible Easter egg that was dropped. Fans have noticed this tiny little update to three songs, three in particular, on Spotify. And then, red, green, and purple canvases have popped up behind some of these songs. So, I Knew It, I Knew You, her Toy Story 5 song, turned green. The piano version of the song turned purple. And then her 1989 anthem, Blank Space, turned red. So fans are just throwing out guesses as to what is happening. One fan did a deep dive with some math, and it doesn't make any sense to me, but maybe it will make sense to you. This fan says, quote, okay, hear me out. Red, fourth album. Purple, Speak Now, third album. And Dark Green, Reputation, sixth album. So if you take the addition of all three numbers, 4 + 3 + 6 equals Taylor Swift's number 13. Could this suggest a new album, her 13th studio album? Well, it might be on its way. Does make sense. What's Trending brought to you by George's Greek Village, where friends and family come together for great food. What's Trending, heard next with Kayla tomorrow, right here on Dream 105.7.
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2: We've got construction now set up on the Toronto-bound QEW at Central Avenue. Three right lanes are blocked at this time. We also do have the Toronto-bound QEW at Lake Street and an Appleby line dealing with stalled vehicles as well. In town, keep in mind that we've got Portage Road closed between Main and Burning Springs Hill because of water main installation. 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I'm Lex Tan, and that's your Dream 105.7 traffic.
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She was the first to open up the halftime show at the FIFA World Cup final, and her whole bit was like about a minute and 30 seconds, but the first part of her performance of music was all pre-recorded, so she was literally live for 15, 20 seconds. I mean, she still did an amazing job. 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
1: Border eastbound QEW approaching Fruitland Road. We're getting reports of a collision. We're seeing delays starting from about the Red Hill. But then Lincoln, we've got a new stalled vehicle confirmed by the MTO. 40 eastbound QE at Victoria Avenue in the left lane. And Toronto bound QEW at Lake Street still dealing with a stalled vehicle. Toronto bound QE at Central Avenue. Construction there is blocking three right lanes. On the Welland Canal, the Highway 20 bridge is raised. There's no shortcut for saving time, but saving money is simple. 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I'm Lex Tan, and that's your Dream 105.7 traffic.
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Doing the 1-2 step with Ciara featuring Missy Elliott, Dream 105.7. It's Aiko. 5:06 is the time. We got music from BTS standing by. The latest from Olivia Rodrigo coming up as well. Right now it's The Weeknd, Dancing in the Flames.

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1: Looks like problems 40 rebound QEW approaching Fruitland Road have cleared. However, we have a new issue being reported approaching Jordan. A stalled vehicle causing delays approaching Ontario Street, Beamsville. We also still have a stalled vehicle reported to runabout QEW at Lake Street. On the Welland Canal, we've got the Mellonby Avenue Bridge raised. 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I'm Lex Tan. And that's your dream on the 5-7 traffic.
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It's the Chainsmokers featuring Kelsey Ballerini on Dream 105.7. You know, with all this talk about Taco Bell and lettuce and all, I don't care, really. I'm getting a craving now for Taco Bell. And I actually went and Googled it myself. Does the iceberg recall due to the parasite affect us here in Ontario, Canada? The answer is no. So let's go. Taco Bell Canada is safe. Sean Desmond, Dream 105.7.

Dream 105.7, hey, it's Aiko. Will we see any sunshine tomorrow? Yeah, quite possibly, but we also have that shower and the risk of a thunderstorm, especially in the morning. The latest from Olivia Rodrigo, this is Drop Dead, Dream 105.7.

BTS performed a total of a minute 45 seconds during yesterday's FIFA World Cup halftime show. And now the fans are wanting them to perform at the 2027 Super Bowl halftime show. Currently, right now, they are dominating the poll, fans well above other artists like Taylor Swift, Blackpink, and Drake. Dream 105.

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1: Toronto bound QBW at Central Avenue. Construction crews are blocking three right lanes. We've also got construction blocking the right lanes. 43 bound QBW approaching Bowen as well as at Gilmore. In Niagara Falls, we do have Portage Road closed between William and Thorold Stone Road as part of the reconstruction project in the area. That's going to last until August the 12th. On the Welland Canal, the Main Street Bridge is raised. 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I'm Lex Tan, and that's your Dream 105.7 traffic.
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1: 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I'm from the dirty, but that Chico nice. 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

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However, she says people close to her life still call her Eileen. I'll give you the details coming up in the 6 o'clock hour. They say.

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1: For selfish reasons, she wanted to keep her last name, Twain. But her label asked her if she could change her first name. Where did Shania get her first name? How did she go from Eileen to Shania? Shania was actually a name that she heard backstage at one of her shows with the wardrobe people. And she thought, hey, Shania sounds like a really cool name. Maybe I can use that. And that's where she became Shania Twain. However, people close to her still call her Eileen. From this moment on, Dream.

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1: If you're coming in from the Burlington area, we've got the 40 rebound QEW at Walker's Line dealing with a crash blocking two right lanes. We're seeing delays from Burloak. We've also got construction Toronto bound QE at Central Avenue. Three right lanes are blocked in the area. And also keep in mind, over in Lincoln, we've got Prudhom Boulevard between Victoria and Jordan undergoing construction, and we are seeing delays in the area. 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

Feeling that temperature go from hot to cold. Wednesday, daytime high only 20 degrees. Tomorrow, 25 with that risk of a shower and thunderstorm. Although tomorrow we'll still have that Humidex. It'll feel more like 33. Loud Luxury, Bryce Vine. I'm Not All Right on Dream.

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1: Toronto Band on the QEW at Central Avenue. Construction is blocking three right lanes, but there's a new crash. Toronto Band QE on the ramp to Nikola Tesla in the right lane. Niagara Band QEW at Walker's Line, a crash in the right lane. We're seeing heavy delays from Burloak. On the Welland Canal, the Main Street Bridge is raised. 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I'm Lex Tan, and that's your Dream 105.7 traffic.
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0: 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Congratulations to the fans of Spain.
1: All right.
0: Celebrations around the world after that World Cup that now people are saying that what they say the day after Christmas. It's over.
1: Yeah, I know.
0: Really liked it. What's next? Women's World Cup next year.
1: All right. That's true. Let's
0: put it on your calendar.
1: All right.
0: Now, that alarm went off this morning. I didn't moan. I didn't lay
1: wow.
0: in there. I rolled right out, made my coffee in my bedroom, which I have advertised several times to you about. It's a game changer to make your coffee in your bedroom while you get ready. It's also time saver traffic. Like, it is a time cruncher. I got to tell you something, you
1: tell
0: two.
1: Tell us, tell us, tell
0: Sissany,
1: us.
0: Tanya. I was talking about you guys last night to somebody.
1: My buddy Ben.
0: I was telling him about how like much I love getting, I didn't say beaten up, but directed by the two of you. What's the right word?
1: I feel like you're not using the words that you used.
0: Corrected. No, you guys, like, I always think I've got the right view until you correct me with a better view of things. Kind of what I was saying.
1: It's just conversation.
0: Anyway, I got to remind me, bookmark this. I got to tell you a story about my buddy Ben. Remember he left his sunglasses and I kept them, but I didn't really tell him.
1: Oh, yeah.
0: And I was feeling guilty.
1: Yeah.
0: I found out he has something on mine he didn't tell me about. We'll get back to it.
1: Wow.
0: Yeah. He kept something on mine, never told me about till I told him about the glasses that I had that you guys didn't like.
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1: All right, so check it out. Got a quote of the day for you here in a second. But also, doing this when you drive takes away stress, builds immunity, makes you a better driver. And that is sing.
2: Aw, that's cute.
1: I think when people whistle, that reduces stress too. That means that they're in a good mood. When people actually just are walking around whistling randomly.
2: Like, yeah, I can see that.
1: I whistle. I'm like, wow, I'm whistling.
2: Mm-hmm. That's a skill. I must be chipper.
1: Yeah, I must be in a good mood. I'm whistling. Let me second guess myself. Okay, so sing. I'm going to play a song here for you to do it in a second. Today's quote says, neat, Tanya, stop expecting you from other people.
2: Amen.
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0: Thanks for spending the evening with me, Ryan Seacrest, with you on Dream 105.7. Ariana Grande has been spotted more and more with her ex, Ricky Alvarez, and Tanya says it proves something.
1: Yeah, I believe this is why people stay friends with their exes, and it's not great.
0: Okay. Details on that coming up next hour.

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1: 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Officials say these incidents could have been prevented by getting a locate. Avoid risky digs and always click before you dig. 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